Drink some margaritas, watch neon blue lights. Listen to the mariachi play at midnight. Are you with me? Are you with me?

Someone listening? Okay. Let me tell you the story of that guy. First you loved,

music was new black polished chrome and came over the summer like liquid night. The DJs took pills to stay awake and played for 7 days. They went to the studio and someone knew it. Someone

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0: Even if I go off beat, yeah, I'm still on beat. Even if I go off beat, yeah, I'm still on beat. Flip that.
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0: 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My name is Nicky Romero, and I hope to see you soon. Ciao.
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0: Every week, I'm trying to select the best tracks out there. You can expect some grooving house music, stomping bass house, and the best big room electro house. We are kicking off this week's episode with grooving house music.

fortunate to play a lot of amazing festivals and thrilling clubs around the world. If you want to have a look at my touring schedule, go to my website and check out the dates. Hope to see you at

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The floor, the sound, the moment. And when the bass comes in, follow it. Stay with it. No distractions, no extras. Just movement.

Feel where you are. Feel where this is going, where the drums arrive. Don't rush it. Everything connects here. The sound, the moment. And when the bass comes in,

approaching the last track of this episode. I hope you enjoyed listening to this week's Darklight Sessions. If you have any ideas, suggestions regarding the show, maybe you want to request a track, leave me a comment on one of my social pages. Hope to see you back next week for another episode of Darklight Sessions.